local circuit. Played twice at the county fair. And the second time, Ben, our friend who worked the business end, said a guy from a label was there. There were two more like him at the next show, staring us down like hawks. And there was love in the air, and all the money was there, and we were going on tour.

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Oh, like a little lamb playing your hair. Oh, you want it? Oh, you want it right now? Like that? I got you, baby. 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

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I shall dash them in pieces like a pot of vessels, I would say. 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

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I sit it in the house of the Most High. We dwell it in the secret place of the Almighty. Jah, Jehovah, Jah, Rastafari. Give thanks in all his blessings, cause his mercies endured forever. 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
1: 3 years on the local circuit, played twice at the county fair. And the second time, Ben, our friend who worked the business end, said a guy from a label was there. There were two more like him at the next show, staring us down like hawks. And there was love in the air, and all the money was there, and we were going on tour with Candlebox.

I know you're out there. I can feel you now. I know that you're afraid. You're afraid of us. You're afraid of change. I don't know the future. I didn't come here to tell you how this is going to end. I came here to tell you how it's going to begin.

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You put it in a teapot, it becomes the teapot. 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

0: I'm not sure what we've got here, Charlie. But if we've got what I think we've got something.
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I know you're out there. I can feel you now. I know that you're afraid. You're afraid of us. You're afraid of change. I don't know the future. I didn't come here to tell you how this is going to end. I came here to tell you how it's going to begin.

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1: That's actually all I know.

0: I'm not sure what we've got here, Charlie. But if we've got what I think we've got something.
1: Radio Campus.

I know you're out there. I can feel you now. I know that you're afraid. You're afraid of us. You're afraid of change. I don't know the future. I didn't come here to tell you how this is going to end. I came here to tell you how it's going to begin.

I sit as I held my beer. Lately, I've had to deal with unexpected hopes.

pray to the god of fallen follicles and ostrich feathers. A deeper understanding, switched hats and memories. Perceived as competent, but stacking up the swollen books, all waterlogged, invited scents and herbs described as potpourri. A taste kept living by the dust that builds on boxes in an attic. Stored kinship that ignites a yesterday, a summer spent and gone. Deciding yes or no, began by biking to the church that burned its photographs out in the snow. We made the path before existence knew our plan and caused an error that would shift the tilt of species on the globe. I wear my gloves so no one can ID my fingerprints and switch from smile to a frown. I place my fingers near the fountain, hoping for a splash of something close and praying that a ghost appears to prove my visions haven't tampered with the seal between these worlds. Lord, grant me purpose, even if it's visual, in keeping with the ritual. I've sent away for sweepstakes with your favorite written scrolls and cereals. The boxes next to me, I tried, I cannot eat. They worry me, they taste like cardboard mixed with something sweet. Box of photographs and milk that smell like burning papered walls. That musty odor mixed with snow just falling down to drag the branches to the ground, and someone falls between.

come on, God, answer me. With years I'm asking you why. Why are the innocent dead and the guilty alive? Where is justice? Where is punishment? Or have you already answered?

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1: We're gonna play a song off of a Help of Your Heart. It's called Dead Silence.